0: RT Country.
1: Prettiest girl I've ever seen. 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

drifting off to the evening news. She said, honey, what would you do if you'd have never met me? I just laughed, said, I don't know. I could take a

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1: He works way too much for way too little. He drinks way too early.

saw the old man's face. Front page obituary. 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He left his fortune to some guy he barely knew. His kids were mad as hell.

Have you come here for forgiveness? Have you come to raise the dead? Have you come here to play Jesus to the lepers in your head?

0: sosiale medier driver du med det? Facebook og Insta og så videre. Jeg driver litt med det, det gjør vel egentlig nesten alle. Og det jo bra også for artister som kanskje ikke har noen svær pengemaskin til å drive greia si. Zack Topp, han har ting å fortelle, følg med her nå.
1: There's blessings and curses that come along with the social media thing. Obviously, I wouldn't be where I'm at without it. It's such a great tool for independent promotion where, you know, a bunch of artists are not near as dependent on a label or whatever. And you can kind of, a bunch of stuff that was passed on that
2: yes.
1: probably should have been picked up, you know, now it's, has an avenue to get out there and, you know, it kind of can't be denied anymore. And then also you got, when there's less gatekeepers, there's more stuff that's probably going to be not as good too, that kind of gets through and there. Take the good with the bad. Enjoy it all.
3: We got winners. We got losers. Chain smokers and boozers. And we got yuppies. 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
1: It's painted red, the stripe was white, it was 18 feet from the bow to the stern light. Second hand from a dealer in Atlanta, I rode up with Daddy when he went there to get her.

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She said, honey, what would you do if you'd have never met me? I just laughed, said, I don't know. 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And then tried to dig real deep. Said, darling, honestly, I do a lot more offshore fishing. Probably eat more drive-through chicken.

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I wish you don't

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Average Joe, average pace.